Excellent Sunday night to you with Hozier and Too Sweet. And you know, he wasn't even going to include this song on his album, okay? And then everybody realized it was a smash. Too Sweet, it is a smash. What's going on, Kelly West here? It is an excellent Sunday night. NSYNC on the way, Bruno Mars as well. Here's Gracie Abrams, Hit the Wall.

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16: See weather. 47 tonight under clear skies, east winds 5 to 10 miles per hour.
2: Overcast tomorrow, thunderstorms likely, daytime highs approaching 61. 51 tomorrow night, chance for storms. Highs level off around 67 Tuesday under mainly clear skies. 65 Wednesday, chance for showers. For the Weatherology Radio Network Weather Center, I'm meteorologist Laura Lockwood. Currently, it's 63 degrees.
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0: Katy Perry in Firework is right there. So who or what is your favorite cartoon? Love Scooby-Doo. Oh my gosh, I've been watching it since I was a kid. I love watching, you know, going back to the 1969 stuff, if you can find it, and watching all the old school Scooby-Doos. So good. Shaggy, Fred, Daphne, and Velma. And Scooby-Doo, where are you? Favorite cartoon it is. And you know what? Happy anniversary to Scooby-Doo.
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Golden Landis Von Jones right there. And as we know him, 24K Golden and Mood. Great tune. And you know, before he was a hit superstar on that track, spent weeks and weeks, multiple weeks on the Billboard Hot 100. He was actually a track star and a water polo star in high school. How cool is that? What's going on? Kelly West here. On the way, I'm going to hook you up with some more Taylor Swift, and let's talk about zombieing and ghosting is on the way. Sarah Bareilles, here's Just a Kid. You

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0: Stella Lefty right there and our amazing storytelling with Boston. So zombieing, what is that? We know what ghosting is, of course. Somebody ghosts you and then that's it. 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
16: Weather. 47 tonight under clear skies, easterly winds 5 to 10 miles per hour. 61 tomorrow, thunderstorms likely. Partly cloudy tomorrow night. Chance for storms, those dip down to about 51. Daytime highs approaching 67 Tuesday under mainly sunny skies. 65 Wednesday, slight chance of rain showers. For the Weatherology Radio Network Weather Center, I'm meteorologist Laura Lockwood. Currently 57.

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0: just might. Bruno Mars and I Just Might. So I never really thought about this, but older people, like way older people, actually smell a little bit. And it's that musty scent, you know, that really is associated maybe with hugging your grandma or something. Well, it is a real thing. Medical research has found that as your skin ages, it breaks down its natural oils. It's the chemical change odor that people refer to as old people smell. But, you know, it could happen to anybody, really.
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10: It's Riley Green, and I'm here with Boot Barn.
11: When I was growing up in Alabama, we didn't have cowboys. 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And to me, a cowboy was somebody that was tough, that wasn't scared to work. 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You know, he built houses his whole life. 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

Olivia Dean right there and So Easy to Fall in Love. What's going on, Kelly Weston? And an excellent Sunday night. Thanks for hanging out with me. Ella Langley is on the way. Let's talk about fake finding. Yep, it's on the way. Michelle Branch, The Game of Love right here.

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0: Miss Ella Langley right there in Chosin, Texas. Huge, massive social media following before she even got huge right here, Miss Ella Langley. So have you ever like wanted to find out what's going on with a, you know, like a company or something, or you wanted to purchase a product, but you're like, I really need to find it, and all the reviews aren't saying too much? 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It works almost every time, although I have done a chatbot to find out something, and it was incorrect information. So you also got to fact check that as well. Have you ever done that?
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12: Weather. 47 tonight under clear skies, easterly winds 5 to 10 miles per hour. 61 tomorrow, thunderstorms likely. Partly cloudy tomorrow night, chance for storms, most dip down to about 51. Daytime highs approaching 67 Tuesday under mainly sunny skies. 65 Wednesday, slight chance of rain showers. From the Weatherology Radio Network Weather Center, I'm meteorologist Laura Lockwood. Right now, 53.

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0: Shaboozy, a bar song and tipsy. 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

Lil Nas X, and that's what I want. What's going on, Kelly West, here on an excellent Sunday night. Thanks for kicking it with me. On the way, I'm going to hook you up with some Teddy Swims and a little Taylor Swift. Plus, we are going to talk about dancing free and maybe dancing fear. Also, toothpaste and more. It's all on the way.

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0: Teddy Swims right there, Mr. Know-It-All. So do you want to dance free? Do you just love dancing? I love to dance, and I want to dance whenever I feel like it. And so I do, honestly. Now, some people, you know, watching some of the dance competition shows that are on TV, they don't really want to watch it because they have a fear of dancing. 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
2: weather. 47 tonight under clear skies, easterly winds 5 to 10 miles per hour. 61 tomorrow, thunderstorms likely. Partly cloudy tomorrow night, chance for storms, lows dip down to about 51. Daytime highs approaching 67 Tuesday under mainly sunny skies. 65 Wednesday, slight chance of rain showers. For the Weatherology Radio Network Weather Center, I'm meteorologist Laura Lockwood. Currently is 52 degrees.
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0: 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It gives burns and blisters. I never thought of this. I never saw this coming. I can't even believe it.
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Where is my husband? What's going on, Kelly West here? Thanks for kicking it with me in this nice early morning. Glass Animals, Olivia Rodrigo on the way, and cold showers. Let's talk about those up in 8.

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0: Olivia Rodrigo right there and Drop Dead. So cold showers, do you ever take them? I mean, I've heard many, many stories about how cold showers are good for you. Cold water on your hair, you know, after you wash it and you're in hot water, put the cold water on it. It makes it feel really good and it likes it. Also, 29% less likely to call in sick if you take a cold shower. I never thought about it, but that's probably true because I never call in sick. And I take a little bit of a cold shower. Hot and then cold. How about you?
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14: Z-Weather.
15: 47 tonight under clear skies, easterly winds 5 to 10 miles per hour. 61 tomorrow, thunderstorms likely. Partly cloudy tomorrow night, chance for storms, most dip down to about 51. Daytime highs approaching 67 Tuesday under mainly sunny skies. 65 Wednesday, slight chance of rain showers. For the Weatherology Radio Network Weather Center, I'm meteorologist Laura Lockwood. Right now, it's 52 degrees.
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0: Rihanna and the Only Girl in the World. So Labor Day weekend was cool, a three-day weekend, right? The next one, if you do celebrate or your work celebrates Columbus Day, then it would be October 12th. Mine does not, absolutely. But the next one after that is Christmas weekend. That's a three-day weekend, December 25th through Sunday, December 27th. And then New Year's. New Year's is, but New Year's Eve falls on a Thursday this year. And so Friday, Saturday, and Sunday, still a three-day weekend, right? I love it. I'm in.
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0: Miles Smith and Stargazing is right there, and that is it for me, Kelly West here. It has been a wonderful early morning. Thank you so much for hanging out with me. I'll talk to you soon. See ya.
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It's the movie role so many are wanting, and it could be the role of a lifetime. And there's a break in Hollywood on it, coming up after Gracie Abrams, Taylor Swift, and Saunders, My Body Isn't Ready. I'm Blake Powers.

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0: Gracie Abrams with Hit the Wall, and so many have been wanting the role of James Bond. And now, Oscar winner and Apple TV's two-time award-winning Slow Horses star Gary Oldman tells Canada's The Morning Show his Slow Horses Scottish co-star Jack Loudon may very well be the next James Bond.
1: It's been rumoured that he's on the short list. We're going to find out pretty soon because they have picked him. They have made the choice, but they have not announced it yet. So my fingers are crossed for Jack.
0: How coincidental it would be if there was another Scott as James Bond.
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16: Lows dip down to about 47. Overnight, under mainly clear skies, southeasterly winds 5 to 10 miles per hour. Thunderstorms likely. Monday, high temperatures reach up to 61. Overcast skies. Chance of thunderstorms Monday night, 51. High is 67 Tuesday, under clear skies. 65 Wednesday, slight chance for showers. From the Weatherology Radio Network Weather Center, I'm meteorologist Laura Lockwood. Right now, it's 48 degrees.
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He is the new mutant, and you may already know him. 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

0: Bruno Mars with Risk It All, and it is a risk to do a reboot of a successful franchise. But that is the plan for Marvel's X-Men, with Sadie Sink, Kit Connor, Samara Weaving, Inde Navarrete, Christopher Abbott as Professor X, also Adam Driver as Mr. Sinister, and they just added Gen V co-star Asa Garman. Asa will play Angel, who has the huge bird-like wings and flies. I'm Blake Powers. Getting any more information other than that is really hard, but you know, I'll let you know more ASAP. 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
13: Lows dip down to about 47 overnight under mainly clear skies. Southeasterly winds 5 to 10 miles per hour. Thunderstorms likely Monday. High temperatures reach up to 61. Overcast skies. Chance of thunderstorms Monday night, 51. High is 67 Tuesday, under clear skies. 65 Wednesday, slight chance for showers. From the Weatherology Radio Network Weather Center, I'm meteorologist Laura Lockwood. Right now, 50.
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1: 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I'm Blake Powers, and he is set on the happy side. 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

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I'm Blake Powers. I'll tell you more after Michelle Branch, Shaboozy, and this is Noah Kahan.

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0: Michelle Branch, it's called The Game of Love. I'm Blake Powers, and director Quentin Tarantino never ceases to amaze me, but now he's amazed me in a different way. He's going to direct a play called The Popin' Jay Cavalier with Sacha Baron Cohen starring. It's a swashbuckling comedy set in 1830s Europe. It's going to open next year in London. Don't know where it's going to go from there. You know, creative people attract the same. Plus, Sasha's upcoming Amazon MGM feature, Ali G, Who Is I? That'll open in theaters Friday, October 23rd. It looks hilarious.
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7: See weather. 47 overnight under clear skies, southeast winds 8 to 15 miles per hour. Storms likely Monday, high of 63. Partly cloudy Monday night, slight chance for storms 51. Bright sunshine Tuesday with highs around 67. 65, slight chance for showers Wednesday. From the Weatherology Radio Network Weather Center, I'm meteorologist Laura Lockwood. Right now, 52.
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0: Sabrina Carpenter with Taste. I'm Blake Powers, and my next artist has a bad financial taste in her mouth right now. Zara Larsson, word is she's barely getting by with the smallest amount of profit from her current Midnight Sun tour because of the massive production and travel costs. 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

Good morning, third shifters. Blake Powers waving at you with both hands because I am semi-talented. Tame Impala coming up. Also, Panic at the Disco. And right now, Teddy Swims, Mr. Know-It-All. I had one of those teachers in high school. I'm going to find out. He didn't know a lot.

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0: Tame Impala's Dracula, Blake Powers waving at you, and I still don't want to give up summer. Now, I know in some parts of America, they've had it with summer because they've had so many hot days. Like Texas, I believe, is 55 or 56 days without rain of any significance. And other parts of the country, like, oh, it's just beautiful. Temperatures are dropping now. Can't wait to drop my clothes and put my fall clothes on. Okay, you enjoy it. Yeah, I still want the pool.
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16: Lulz will offer on 47 overnight under mainly clear skies. Southeast winds 8 to 15 miles per hour. Storms likely Monday 63. Lulz will offer on 51 Monday night. Slight chance of thunderstorms. Highs around 68 Tuesday under clear skies. 65 Wednesday. Slight chance of rain showers. from the Weatherology Radio Network Weather Center. I'm meteorologist Laura Lockwood. Currently 52.
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0: Luminaires with Ho Hey, I'm Blake Powers, and I am still in that summer mood. I was looking in my refrigerator while that song was playing. I still have all this summer-like stuff in there. There's ice cream in the freezer, there's fruit, and there's salad, and there's these dressings, and I mean, all I need right now is like about 20 people and, you know, some hamburgers and a grill. Of course, I realize not at this time. Yes, of course.
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0: Sabrina Carpenter's Espresso. I'm Blake Powers. And if you're having the time of your life, you should be very, very thankful for it. 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I hope this next guy is doing exactly that. Benson Boone next.
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For some, it could be the role of a lifetime. And there's more details coming up about the next James Bond. After Ed Sheeran, Miles Smith, and Sarah Bareilles with Just a Kid, I'm Blake Powers.

0: And now a friendly reminder from us to you. Always make good choices. And it sounds like you're off to a good start. Because you're listening to us.
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0: That's Repeat It from Martin Garrix and Ed Sheeran, and I'm Blake Powers. And for a few years, there's been a lot of scuttlebutt about who should be the next James Bond. And according to Oscar winner and Apple TV's two-time Emmy-winning series Slow Horses star Gary Oldman, he just told Canada's The Morning Show that his Slow Horses Scottish co-star Jack Loudon is in the running.
1: It's been rumoured that he's on the short list. We're going to find out pretty soon because they have picked him. They have made the choice, but they have not announced it yet. So my fingers are crossed for Jack.
0: I'm crossing my toes as well.
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21: It felt comfortable, and through all the stuff she was talking about and answering my questions, I got to the point where I actually felt like I trusted what she was going to do for me and what she was saying to me, so that's why I stuck with her. 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And so there's no reason that at all that I would go to another realtor.
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25: Bulls level off around 47 overnight under mainly clear skies. Southeast winds 8 to 15 miles per hour. Storms likely Monday 63. Lows of low around 51, Monday night. Slight chance of thunderstorms. Highs around 68, Tuesday, under clear skies. 65, Wednesday, slight chance of rain showers. From the Weatherology Radio Network Weather Center, I'm meteorologist Laura Lockwood. Right now, 50.
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Music is so much better when it's absolutely free. And coming up, I have Somber, also Ella Langley with her big hit Shoes in Texas, and right now Jonas Brothers with Sucker. Make Mine Cherry. We go to

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0: That's Sommer's Home Wrecker. I'm Blake Powers, and I know somebody who has another version of that. A buddy of mine, when we were in high school together, he was really bad around the house. I mean, I wasn't perfect. Nobody is when they're in high school, but he was such a mess that when his mother and father finally decided to, sell and move up, they had to put so much money into the house that they ended up having to stay. Don't wreck your home. It's supposed to be an investment. 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

Mystical, magical, that would be Benson Boone. And Bernie with you. Thank you for hanging out. 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

0: Drop Dead. Olivia Rodrigo is on right there on a Monday morning. And Bernie with you. Thank you for hanging out. 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
1: There is viral video of a mom playing a game with a little boy who looks to be about a year and a half, 2 years old. 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
1: Thunderstorms likely today, otherwise cloudy skies expected. Daytime highs approaching 63. Southeasterly winds 15 to 20 miles per hour. Partly cloudy skies tonight. Slight chance for storms. Rolls up aloft around 51. High temperatures reach up to 68. Tomorrow, bright sunshine. I'm meteorologist Ulora Lockwood with your weatherology forecast, brought to you by Egg Country. Currently 50.

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0: Unstoppable, that would be Sia there. Are we done with pumpkin spice? CNN noting in an article that for the first time in 20 years, McDonald's doesn't have the drink on its fall menu. Instead, McDonald's has opted for apple caramel flavored coffee and drinks. Other flavors taking off on Pinterest in August. Searches for banana latte syrup rocketed 916%. 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Marshmallow cold foam increased 250%. Dunkin' introduced its own line of drinks. Lummit Lemon Drop Sun Cloud Lemonade and Fluffernutter frozen coffees. But right now, I mean, I guess pumpkin spice still king. But is somebody else coming for the crown?
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0: morning. Thanks for waking up with me, JP, here on the CND Grandin Morning Show on Z99.3. Happy Monday. Hope you had a wonderful weekend. We're going to have a great week. Morning Chuckle coming up here at 6:20. We're going to hear from our very real, definitely not made up reporter team, John Doe and Jane Doe, as they talk about the Emmys and how nobody cares.
1: I just spoke with several people who had absolutely no idea the Emmys were even happening.
0: That's coming up here at 6:20. Ad-free 6 o'clock music block in the way of that. I'm glad you're here.
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48 degrees right now. It is starting to feel a little bit more like fall. 63 for a high here today. Might have some thunderstorm activity here on your Monday. 20 to 25 miles.

Celebrate Aging Expo coming up. It's brought to you by Vivi. It's almost here. Join us Thursday, September 24th from 8 a.m. to noon at the Geneva Kirsten Center. 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

0: 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Hey, we interrupt today's program for this breaking news bulletin. The Emmy Awards are tonight. Unfortunately, despite extensive researching, officials have been unable to locate anyone who still plans their evening around an award show. Here's our very real, definitely not made up reporter team, John Doe and Jane Doe, with the report.
1: Breaking news happening right now as we've just been informed that the Primetime Emmy Awards are taking place tonight for some unknown reason. And officials are warning that the event could have a significant impact on absolutely nothing whatsoever. Let's go live right now.
2: Thanks. Yeah, as you can see behind me, things are surprisingly normal here. People are going about their day, traffic is moving, businesses are open, and I just spoke with several people who had absolutely no idea the Emmys were even happening. Organizers are promising a spectacular night celebrating the best in television this year, but apparently no one cares. I actually spoke to several people who indicated they'd rather reorganize their junk drawers than subject themselves to the Emmys. In fact, many people tell me they're actively avoiding this, quote, insignificant dumpster fire. There's also considerable confusion over where the ceremony can be watched, which of the 700 streaming services has it, and why the heck anyone would watch yet another award show in the first place. So to sum it all up, the Emmys' biggest competition tonight? People's desire to do literally anything else.
1: All right, a developing situation to be sure. We'll continue monitoring this story and bring you any significant developments, although the likelihood of an award show being significant is fairly non-existent. For now, the Emmy Awards are still scheduled to happen tonight, whether anyone asked them to or not. Back to you.
0: Sources say millions of Americans will accidentally discover the Emmys are on while looking for something else to watch. Meanwhile, nominees will continue thanking people we've never heard of for shows most of us keep meaning to stream. More on this developing story if anyone still is paying attention. Now, are you? Because we've got a lot of fun on the way. Crazy, wacky, no way, no good news coming up here at 6:50. A heroic mother saved her kid from a coyote. That's coming up here at 6:50.
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2: Showers and thunderstorms are likely today, mostly cloudy with our high nearing 63. Southeast winds 15 to 25 and gusting as high as 40. Showers are likely early tonight, then staying partly cloudy with a low around 51. Southwest winds between 15 and 20 and gusting up to 35. Sunny and 68 throughout Tuesday, westerly winds 10 to 20 and gusting up to 30. And mostly clear and 46 throughout Tuesday night and some rain Wednesday. From the Weatherology Radio Network Weather Center, I'm meteorologist Kara Foster. Currently it's 50 degrees.
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0: Max and Andy Grammer on Z99.3. Thanks for being along with me, JP, on the C&D Grannon Morning Show. Let's send it to the newsroom. We've got our local and regional update with Stevie D.
1: And with a look at your news, I'm Steve D. Well, union nurses and doctors at Allina Health are now on strike. The hospice nurses started a 7-day unfair labor practice strike Friday, and doctors also represented by SEIU are starting their 4-day strike today. The doctors have been without a new contract for over 3 years and voted with 91% support in June to authorize the strike. Well, the Alexandria City Council will meet tonight. Tom Chorley has a preview.
2: The Alexandria City Council meets tonight at 7 o'clock. Here's some of what's happening. The Lights on Broadway Holiday Parade is Friday, November 27th. 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A second reading on an ordinance amending Chapter 7, Traffic and Parking Regulations. 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
1: Thank you, Tom. Well, the Minnesota Vikings shocked the Green Bay Packers after rallying for a 39-22 victory to open the season at U.S. Bank Stadium. The Vikings trailed by 12 points before scoring 29 unanswered in the second half. Carson Wentz came in for a concussed Kyler Murray and threw for 3 touchdowns. Minnesota begins the year 1-0. Jordan Love threw for 387 yards, 2 touchdowns, and a pick for Green Bay, which starts 0-1 for the second time in 3 years. And that's a look at your news. I'm Steve D.
0: There he is, in for Mark Anthony. It's Steve D here on Z99.3. 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

0: 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We got Mark Umbar on the way. Also, Olivia Rodrigo coming up here, helping us get to some crazy, wacky, no way, no good news.
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0: Brittany Cardinal was flying kites with her 4-year-old daughter when she heard a scream. She looked over and saw a coyote nipping at her child. The mother immediately picked up her daughter, then started yelling at the animal. But the coyote wasn't interested in backing down, so mom went plan B, a flip-flop. According to reports, she used the sandal to fight off the coyote. During the struggle, she fell and was bitten in the face. Even so, she managed to get herself and her daughter to safety. The pair escaped and called for help. The mother needed stitches, but her daughter was safe. Crazy, wacky, no way, no good news. That coyote learned the hard way that nobody is tougher than an angry mom with a flip-flop. 7 o'clock nonstop music block on the way here on Z99.3. Thanks for being along with me, JP, in the C&B Granite Morning Show.
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4: Z-Weather. Showers and thunderstorms are likely today, mostly cloudy with our high nearing 63. Southeast winds 15 to 25 and gusting as high as 40. Showers are likely early tonight, then staying partly cloudy with a low around 51. Southwest winds between 15 and 20 and gusting up to 35. Sunny and 68 throughout Tuesday, westerly winds 10 to 20 and gusting up to 30. But mostly clear and 46 throughout Tuesday night and some rain Wednesday. From the Weatherology Radio Network Weather Center, I'm meteorologist Kara Foster. Currently it's 50 degrees.
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0: Good morning. Thanks for waking up with me, JP, here on the CND Grand and Morning Show on Z99.3. We've got music news coming up here at 7:20. We're going to hear from Stella Lefty. She is pumped that she's top five on the Billboard chart. She's going to talk about that coming up here at 7:20 at free 7 o'clock nonstop music blocking in the way of that. But right now, let's send it to the newsroom. We've got Steve D in for Mark Anthony with our local and regional update on Z99.3.
1: And with a look at your news, I'm Steve D. Well, union nurses and doctors at Allina Health are now on strike. The hospice nurses started a 7-day unfair labor practice strike Friday, and doctors also represented by SEIU are starting their 4-day strike today. The doctors have been without a new contract for over 3 years and voted with 91% support in June to authorize the strike. Well, the Alexandria City Council will meet tonight. Tom Chorley has a preview.
2: The Alexandria City Council meets tonight at 7 o'clock. Here's some of what's happening. The Lights on Broadway Holiday Parade is Friday, November 27th. 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A second reading on an ordinance amending Chapter 7, Traffic and Parking Regulations. 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
1: Thank you, Tom. Well, the Minnesota Vikings shocked the Green Bay Packers after rallying for a 39-22 victory to open the season at U.S. Bank Stadium. The Vikings trailed by 12 points before scoring 29 unanswered in the second half. Carson Wentz came in for a concussed Kyler Murray and threw for 3 touchdowns. Minnesota begins the year 1-0. Jordan Love threw for 387 yards, 2 touchdowns, and a pick for Green Bay, which starts 0-1 for the second time in 3 years. And that's a look at your news. I'm Steve D.
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0: Pretty chilly morning here on your Monday. It's starting to feel a little bit like fall. 51 degrees right now, 63 for a high here on your Monday. 12 mile an hour winds right now blowing from the southeast. Maybe some thunderstorm activity later on here today. Might have some chances for showers early on this morning. 20 to 25 mile an hour winds expected as well.
1: Come with me because you look so fine that I really want to make you mine. I said you look so fine that I really want to make you mine. 4, 5, 6, come on and get your kicks. Now you don't need.

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1: Oh, a girl, she gets what she wants all the time, 'cause she's fine. 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

0: Lofty discusses Boston reaching the top five.
1: I was like, no, it's not. I really didn't believe it. And I was just like, I'm not looking. But then when I saw it and I was like, okay, this is the craziest thing that's ever happened to me ever. And to be on there, like below Taylor Swift and Ella Langley, I was just like, all right, I'm good. I can die now.
0: Has given fans more chances to see him live in 2027. The singer announced new dates for his Together Together tour beginning April 2nd and 3rd in Glendale. The extended run includes multi-night stops in Dallas, Los Angeles, Toronto, Atlanta, and Chicago, opening acts with Tinashe and Kylie Minogue, along with Lainey Wilson. 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Hope you had a wonderful weekend. Let's have a great week. Let's get back to the hits on today's hit music.
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8: For today, we'll have cloudy skies with showers and storms likely. The rain could be heavy at times with highs in the lower 60s. For tonight, any lingering showers and storms ending early on, low of 51. We're back to abundant sunshine for your Tuesday, a high of 68. Slight chance for a shower late Wednesday. That's your latest forecast from the Weatherology Radio Network Weather Center. I'm meteorologist Michael Caro. Right now, it's 52.
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0: You know that game where you play Would You Rather? Well, we're going to play that on the radio. That's coming up here at 7:40. Would You Rather on the way. It's Monday. We're going to celebrate that. I've got two options for you coming up here at 7:40. Nicki Minaj, Michael Bublé helping us get there here today. Hey, if you've got something coming up this weekend that you're already excited about, give me a text, 320-762-3670. Then tell me why your Friday rocks. We'll kick off the weekend together and get excited already. That's why my Friday rocks coming up here on Friday. It's powered by C&D Granite, but you can text me all week long.
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6: For today, we'll have cloudy skies with showers and storms likely. The rain could be heavy at times with highs in the lower 60s. For tonight, any lingering showers and storms ending early on, low of 51. We're back to abundant sunshine for your Tuesday, a high of 68. Slight chance for a shower late Wednesday. That's your latest forecast from the Weatherology Radio Network Weather Center. I'm meteorologist Michael Caro. Right now, it's 52.
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0: It's Michael Bublé. You're on Z99.3. Let's play a little game called Would You Rather. I'll give you two choices. You've got to pick one. Today's question, would you rather never have to wait in line again, like any line, you know, like for, I don't know, something new, like a new phone or waiting for the movie or anything with a line? Or would you never want to get stuck in traffic again? So would you rather have to wait in line or never get stuck in traffic again? No more waiting at the grocery store, no more standing in line for coffee, no more lines at a concert or sporting event, or no more traffic jams, no more construction delays, and no more sitting through the green lights because nobody can move. What's your choice? Text your answer, 320-762-3670. If you're seeing this on social media, then put that comment down below. Would you rather never wait in line again or never get stuck in traffic again? There's Would You Rather here on this Monday. Coming up here at 7:50, it's Entertainment Audio. We're going to hear from some of our favorite movie stars, Jodie Foster. She talks about how she became a football fan. Also, Sandra Bullock and Nicole Kidman. They got a movie coming out. We'll chat about that as well. That's coming up. Jax and Post Malone helping us get there.
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12: For today, we'll have cloudy skies with showers and storms likely. The rain could be heavy at times with highs in the lower 60s. For tonight, any lingering showers and storms ending early on, low of 51. We're back to abundant sunshine for your Tuesday, a high of 68. Slight chance for a shower late Wednesday. That's your latest forecast from the Weatherology Radio Network Weather Center. I'm meteorologist Michael Caro. Right now, it's 52.
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0: Jodie Foster says she became a football fan because of the helmets they gave away at IHOP.
2: Do you have a team? Are you a Rams fan?
3: Green Bay Packer.
2: Why are you a Green Bay Packer fan?
3: You know, somebody gave me one of those cheese heads, and it was all over.
2: Yeah.
3: I was like, if I could wear this every day.
2: Oh, my God.
0: She also talks about why she's a fan of the Green Bay Packers.
3: You know, when I was little, maybe you guys remember this, there was the International House of Pancakes, and they had these little helmets.
2: Uh-huh.
3: Every time you ate a pancake or got a pancake, you'd get a helmet. And I was just, you know, I needed to collect all of them. And I became obsessed with which teams were which and memorizing them. And then, like 30 years later, I found them in a store.
2: Oh, like a full IHOP,
3: ones. Yeah, so I have them. You know, I have an apartment in New York and one in Los Angeles, so I have the full AFC, NFC in both places.
2: Wow.
0: Sandra Bullock and Nicole Kidman discuss working on Practical Magic 2. She dishes on the book that was written before the sequel.
4: It's a very dense book, too. It has incredible characters in it that will allow for a third and fourth, whatever the girls want. But we had to sort of carve out what the continuation was from the first film, mm-hmm. so we could have the, not completion of our journey, but the continuation and sort of a nice exclamation point.
0: Nicole Kidman talks about her new film, and she also loves to go raving in Ibiza.
5: Did you know that people love this movie so much?
6: Well, when it came out, it was sort of not received in the best. I mean, there was a core following for it, but it was just one of those things that never happens in the film industry, where films usually kind of come out, and if they're not huge successes, they die.
5: Yeah.
6: But this one found its audience through, I think, social media and people just, you know, the witches out there.
0: That's Entertainment Audio on Z99.3. Happy Monday. Hope you had a wonderful weekend. Minnesota Monday coming up here at 8:20. We just talk about the weirdness and the awesomeness of Minnesota and the attractions that it has. That's coming up here at 8:20.
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0: And with a look at your news, I'm Steve D. Well, union nurses and doctors at Allina Health are now on strike. The hospice nurses started a 7-day unfair labor practice strike Friday, and doctors also represented by SEIU are starting their 4-day strike today. The doctors have been without a new contract for over 3 years and voted with 91% support in June to authorize the strike. Well, the Alexandria City Council will meet tonight. Tom Chorley has a preview.
1: The Alexandria City Council meets tonight at 7 o'clock. Here's some of what's happening. The Lights on Broadway Holiday Parade is Friday, November 27th. 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A second reading on an ordinance amending Chapter 7, Traffic and Parking Regulations. The HRA 2027 Tax Levy. 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
0: Thank you, Tom. Well, the Minnesota Vikings shocked the Green Bay Packers after rallying for a 39-22 victory to open the season at U.S. Bank Stadium. The Vikings trailed by 12 points before scoring 29 unanswered in the second half. Carson Wentz came in for a concussed Kyler Murray and threw for 3 touchdowns. Minnesota begins the year 1-0. Jordan Love threw for 387 yards, 2 touchdowns, and a pick for Green Bay, which starts 0-1 for the second time in 3 years. And that's a look at your news. I'm Steve D.
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4: For today, we'll have cloudy skies with showers and storms likely. The rain could be heavy at times with highs in the lower 60s. For tonight, any lingering showers and storms ending early on, low of 51. We're back to abundant sunshine for your Tuesday, a high of 68. Slight chance for a shower late Wednesday. That's your latest forecast from the Weatherology Radio Network Weather Center. I'm meteorologist Michael Caro. Currently 53 degrees.
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Well, if you've got a health question you've been meaning to ask, make sure to ask a nurse. 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

0: Macklemore, Skylar Gray on Z99.3. Well, it's time for Minnesota Monday. Hey, we take a trip every Monday across the land of 10,000 lakes to spotlight one of Minnesota's, let's say, unique attractions, oddities, or just roadside attractions. Yeah, there's a lot of them here in the great state of 10,000 lakes. But today, we're heading to Morristown, Minnesota, home of the giant talking moose. Yes, a talking moose. It's located outside Allman's Gun Shop. The oversized moose statue talks when visitors push a button near its base. The attraction is part of a larger property that also features a recreated Old West town. Visitors say the moose is known for its one-liners and has become a favorite stop for people looking for one of Minnesota's more unusual roadside attractions, that is. So if your travel takes you through southern Minnesota, keep an eye out for that talking moose in Morristown. That's your Minnesota Monday here on Z99.3. We got your Cardinal Sports Report next. We're going to hear from D-Mac. He talks about our doubleheader tonight in soccer. That's coming up here on Z99.3.
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0: 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St. Michael Albertville visits Alexandria for a varsity soccer doubleheader tonight. The boys' game starts at 5, the girls' game follows at 7. Both contests will air on the Voice of Alexandria YouTube channel and KXRA Radio. On Friday, Monticello defeated Alexandria in football 22-6. The Cardinals' points came on a pair of Andrew Rauch field goals. The Cards host Sartell for homecoming Friday. Wings up! I'm Dave McClure.
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1: 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Hope you're having a wonderful start to your Monday. Thanks for being along with me, JP, here on the C&D Granite Morning Show. Benson Boone, Jonas Brothers on the way. We're going to take a look at the community calendar page. 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
9: For today, we'll have cloudy skies with showers and storms likely. The rain could be heavy at times with highs in the lower 60s. For tonight, any lingering showers and storms ending early on, low of 51. We're back to abundant sunshine for your Tuesday, a high of 68. Slight chance for a shower late Wednesday. That's your latest forecast from the Weatherology Radio Network Weather Center. I'm meteorologist Michael Caro. Currently 53 degrees.
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0: 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That's the Jonas Brothers here on the CND Grand Morning Show. 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Hey, going on today on the Voice of Alexandria YouTube channel, it's the Alexandria Cardinals boys soccer team. They host St. Michael Albertville live. That's going on at 7 o'clock. You can join Jeff James and D-Mac Dave McClurk for complete coverage for that game. That girls soccer will be starting at 4:30, kickoff at 5. Again, you can watch that on the Voice of Alexandria YouTube page. Like, subscribe, hit the bell icon to get notified whenever we go live. It's a girls and boys double header tonight. So girls will be going live at 5 o'clock, then boys will be going live at 7 o'clock for, switch it. Girls will be going live at 7 o'clock, boys will be going live at 5 o'clock, so you can watch that on the Voice of Alexandria YouTube channel. You can also check it out on the Voice of Alexandria app, brought to you by Alex Rubbish and Recycling. Also coming up here in the Lakes area, Farmers Market back tomorrow. If you're looking for some farm fresh produce and local treats, that is going on tomorrow, 9 to noon at Big Ole Park. 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It's a celebration of culture, community. It has international food samples, live music, entertainment, all kinds of fun stuff going on there as well. 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

0: Well, let's talk some sports. The Vikings, they start 1-0 somehow. We're also going to talk college football as well. It's time for our Two Average Joes sports show.
1: They don't claim to be experts, just loud.
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0: the football game.
1: Why? Why? My puck, baby! Don't you ever touch my puck!
2: And now for something completely different.
3: Up. Good morning, D-Mac. How are we doing on this Monday?
4: We're doing all right. Good morning to you, JP, and happy homecoming week at Alexandria Area High School.
3: Crazy that it's September 14th and we're already on homecoming week. Yeah,
4: right.
3: Hard to believe, but yeah, it's going to be a fun week. We got a full week of Cardinal activities going on to celebrate homecoming as well. Obviously, we'll be on hand for tonight's doubleheader soccer girls and boys. They'll both be hosting St. Michael Albertville. So it'll be a fun evening of soccer events.
4: Yep, I think you need to bring your thunderwear if you're going to be out there tonight. Forecast is calling for showers. We're hoping the thunder and lightning stays away. We want the only booms to come from the fireworks display after the girls' game tonight.
3: It's crazy. You know, we haven't had a whole lot of storm activity and rain activity throughout this early parts of the fall or late summer, whatever you want to call it. Except when we have a broadcast outside, it seems.
4: Yeah, it is interesting how outdoor broadcasts seem to cause Mother Nature to interfere with us, or at least try to interfere.
3: I guess we've been lucky, like personally, but it's always on the day that we always have to worry about,
4: right,
3: you know, storm threats. But regardless, we hope that it stays away and we have a fun night, because it's a special soccer event going on tonight, right?
4: Yeah, youth night at Alexandria Area High School Stadium. So a lot of young people will be coming dressed with their soccer jerseys on. And I believe the young people get free admission if they show up with their youth soccer jerseys. Mm-hmm. So good time to be had tonight. And, of course, the fireworks later on tonight to wrap up the evening.
3: Yeah. We'll have more on that in our Cardinal Sports Report coming up right around the 4 o'clock hour. So you could stick around and enjoy that later on this afternoon, early evening. All right, D-Mac. Well, the Vikings, they somehow erased a 12-point deficit to beat the Green Bay Packers 39-22 at U.S. Bank Stadium. Carson Wentz came off the bench, and I thought the season was over. And then Kyler Murray, because he did go in for a concussion, is an ugly hit there. He Carson Wentz did throw three touchdown passes somehow, including two to Justin Jefferson. I still don't know how they came back to win. They had 22. They scored 22-0 in the fourth quarter, and they came back to win it. I don't know. Anytime I have to watch Carson Wentz play football, I get sick. But he have to watch him even more now.
4: Yeah, that's true. He'll probably be the quarterback for the time being for the Minnesota Vikings. And again, it kind of sounds like my plea to you last Friday fell on deaf ears. And so I need to ask, when's my apology from you coming?
3: I still don't think they won. I still feel like they lost the game. I have not had that happy feeling yet.
4: Now,

0: And then when he decided to take points off the board after the Vikings committed an offside call and then Green Bay went for it on fourth and one, Coach LaFleur got the flipper for the rest of the game because the Packers really folded like a cheap suit.
1: It was mind-boggling to me, and like I said, I mean, I feel terrible for Kyler Murray. I mean, coming back, playing for his childhood favorite team, and yeah, it doesn't last too long. Obviously, that concussion, I would be surprised if he comes back for week two to play, but yeah, hopefully he is all right. It was a nasty hit there, but Justin Jefferson, he really took over the game. He saved Carson Wentz's behind, because, I mean, anytime he drops back, he looks like he's... He has no idea where he is, but...
0: Yeah, it's interesting that you have a perspective that is different from a lot of other people.
1: I can't stand watching Carson Wentz play
0: football. I thought, you know, Kyler Murray's first pass yesterday probably shouldn't have been thrown.
1: No.
0: So Carson Wentz didn't have any throws like that yesterday. So.
1: You got a first-round quarterback sitting on the bench right now, and you got Carson Wentz starting.
0: Yeah, and you have two high first-round draft choices that are ahead of him on the depth chart. But who knows? JJ might be up to number two this coming week, so
1: we'll see. Here is Vikings head coach Kevin O'Connell, just talking about getting through those big situations
2: early on, and I think that's the run game. I think that's just sticking to it. But in a game like that, if we weren't good situationally, specifically on third down, that would have been tough to run it for less than 3 yards a carry.
1: Yeah, it was tough at first, but the running game got kind of going. Both teams' running games were not very good in the game, but. You know, it ended as it did, and week two is coming up. Vikings 1-0, and they'll travel to Chicago to play the week two matchup with the Bears, who put up almost 50 points. Green Bay, they fall to 0-1, and they visit the Jets coming up next week.
0: Yeah, so the Packers are all alone in last place in the division while everybody else won their season openers. So, let's give some credit to, the Minnesota Vikings defense.
1: They were good.
0: You know, the Packers got five scores, and they could have had a sixth score that Coach LaFleur took off the board there. But the fact that the Packers had three field goals, that after the Kyler Murray interception, the Packers could not put that into a touchdown, and I think that was a harbinger of the way the day would come. That the Vikings kind of hung around, and then when their opportunity to seize came in the fourth quarter, they did it. So when you finish the game on a 29-0 scoring run, that's some good feat for the Purple. So may they take that confidence. They did win at Chicago last year, after all. So
1: J.J. McCarthy won that game.
0: Yeah. Yes, with a big comeback in the fourth quarter, by the way.
1: Yeah, that defensive line is fun to watch. Linebackers are fun to watch, too. If they can get to the quarterback and not allow the secondary to do anything, then this is a defense that is going to be really good. Play a really good quarterback against the Blitz next week. So we'll see what happens. Confidence level is lower than it was going into this week, but hey, we'll see what happens. Anything can happen in the NFL.
0: If there is a winner in the game at Soldier Field on Sunday, that team will lead the division at 2-0.
1: Very true. D-Mac, the Twins, they are... Pardon, we're going to talk college football as Minnesota. They lost to Mississippi State, 1-1 now on the season. 38-13 loss to State. Wisconsin, even the record at 1-1 with a 36-9 win over Western Illinois. And Iowa is 2-0, 16-13 win over Iowa State, as they win the Cy-Hawk rivalry this year. But Mississippi State's quarterback is the real deal. He's a fun player to watch.
0: Yeah, he really showed some things. I think the Bulldogs scored on their first four possessions, all for touchdowns on Saturday. And looks like the Gophers need some measuring up. They would not do well if they were in the Southeastern Conference right now.
1: Coming up here at 8 or at 9:05, it's Chart Toppers in Time. We're going to go back to 2013. See what the top song on the chart was then.
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11: And with a look at your news, I'm Steve D. Well, union nurses and doctors at Allina Health are now on strike. The hospice nurses started a 7-day unfair labor practice strike Friday, and doctors also represented by SEIU are starting their 4-day strike today. The doctors have been without a new contract for over 3 years and voted with 91% support in June to authorize the strike. Well, the Alexandria City Council will meet tonight. Tom Chorley has a preview.
12: The Alexandria City Council meets tonight at 7 o'clock. Here's some of what's happening. The Lights on Broadway Holiday Parade is Friday, November 27th. Police services for District 206. A second reading on an ordinance amending Chapter 7, Traffic and Parking Regulations. The HRA 2027 Tax Levy. The Belanca Taxi Lane Reconstruction and Snow Removal Equipment State Resolution. 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The Canute Nelson Memorial Ballpark third base improvements, outfield fence replacement, and field lighting upgrade. And council will enter into a closed session to purchase or sell real property. 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
11: Thank you, Tom. Well, the Minnesota Vikings shocked the Green Bay Packers after rallying for a 39-22 victory to open the season at U.S. Bank Stadium. The Vikings trailed by 12 points before scoring 29 unanswered in the second half. Carson Wentz came in for a concussed Kyler Murray and threw for 3 touchdowns. Minnesota begins the year 1-0. Jordan Love threw for 387 yards, 2 touchdowns, and a pick for Green Bay, which starts 0-1 for the second time in 3 years. And that's a look at your news. I'm Steve D.
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13: See weather. For today, we'll have cloudy skies with showers and storms likely. The rain could be heavy at times with highs in the lower 60s. For tonight, any lingering showers and storms ending early on, low of 51. We're back to abundant sunshine for your Tuesday, a high of 68. Slight chance for a shower late Wednesday. That's your latest forecast from the Weatherology Radio Network Weather Center. I'm meteorologist Michael Caro. Currently, it's 55.
14: Well, we go back to 2013. This song was inspired by a period in Katy Perry's life when she realized she needed to stand up for herself and trust her own voice. She later described it as a song about finding strength, gaining confidence, and speaking up after spending too much time holding back. It's the kind of message that connected with people far beyond pop music. The song's title almost says it all. Instead of backing down, it was about finding your confidence and letting the world know you're not afraid to be heard. Listeners certainly responded. The song spent 2 weeks at number one on the Billboard Hot 100 and became one of the biggest hits of Katy Perry's career, and turned into an anthem for anyone needing a little extra confidence. Here it is. It's Roar, another chart topper on Chart Toppers Through Time.

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0: Mojo Rap Number at 6 o'clock or 9 o'clock music block here. We've got another one on the way. But right now, it's time for music news. Discusses Boston reaching the top five.
1: I was like, no, it's not. I really didn't believe it. And I was just like, I'm not looking. But then when I saw it and I was like, okay, this is the craziest thing that's ever happened to me ever. And to be on there, like below Taylor Swift and Ella Langley, I was just like, all right, I'm good. I can die now.
0: Has given fans more chances to see him live in 2027. The singer announced new dates for his Together Together tour beginning April 2nd and 3rd in Glendale. 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Hope you had a wonderful weekend. Let's have a great week. Let's get back to the hits on today's hit music.
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All you Snickers fans out there, Snickers is releasing a banana nut bread chocolate candy bar on Friday. 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

0: Harry Styles here on Z99, wrapping up our ad-free 9 o'clock music block. Let's send it to the newsroom. Mark Anthony has our one-on-one chat.
1: And it's time now for this week's one-on-one. We're going to talk to, from the Legacy of the Lakes Museum, Casey Johnson, who is the associate director. Hi there, Casey.
2: Thank you for squeezing me in.
1: Oh, absolutely. And, you know, you kind of wrap up the season next month, but it's been a great summer, hasn't it?
2: It has been a really great summer. You know, we're ahead of our attendance from last year, so that's always a good thing. Hopefully we continue that trend, although September and October are pretty big months. So, you know, but we're still looking forward and hoping to, you know, continue the trend and have an even bigger record number year than last year. So
1: you've talked about it. 2025 was a record year.
2: It was 7,031, I want to say, was the number. Wow. So right now we're trending, I think we're about 500 ahead of where we were last year. Mm. So, but that still means we have a kind of a still a big number to go to get to that 7,032.
1: Well, so it's wonderful. And I think all of us, my wife was saying too, Tracy was saying how busy it was this summer here in the Lakes area. So much going on.
2: Yeah.
1: And that reflects too at Legacy of the Lakes Museum.
2: Yeah. Haven't even had a second to like sit and breathe.
1: Really?
2: So.
1: Oh,
2: but I mean, we pack a lot into those few months. So, you know, we try to get everything we can into, you know, into those like three. Well, it's, you know, our season is longer than 3 months, but really June, July and August are like the core of our season. So we try to pack in a lot for everybody into those months there. But we do still have stuff coming up. So, I mean, you know, there's plenty to still happen and everything there. But, yeah, we've been busy. So
1: what are some of those key things coming up yet?
2: We'll have our Boo Boats Halloween trick-or-treat event on October 31st, which is the last day of our season. But from 3 to 5, you know, we have a free trick-or-treat event, which is part of that overall downtown.
1: Yeah.
2: Trick-or-treat event, but basically you come into the museum and kids trick-or-treat from boat to boat, and there'll be kids or people dressed up in costume handing out candy. Adults can check out the eye candy, which is boats, and you know, it's just a great way to close out our season. Last year we had like 800 people come through. Hopefully more this year. I'm gonna buy for more, so please come so I don't have to eat all the candy myself. But yeah, so, and it's great because, you know, you can park down at the museum and you can either go up and down Broadway and end at the museum, or you can, you know, start at the museum and then go up and down Broadway. So lots of fun stuff happening there. And then later, of course, we'll have Parade of Trees the day after Thanksgiving. So there are still some things to come in the museum. Plus, you know, we still have our great exhibits up, too. So
1: What are some of those exhibits? Again, if people haven't been in the summer, some of the key ones, they're all great.
2: They are all great. We do still have we have our paddle art still up. So we've announced our winners. They have all been announced, and now there are like little ribbons next to the ones that have won the awards. But you can come still and check out all the paddle art. It's beautiful. And then we have a small exhibit on the history of the museum, because this year, of course, is our 20th anniversary. But the main exhibits we have going on right now are Beyond the Bathtub Toy and Model Boats. So it's kind of like inviting you down to be your inner child and to check out all the boats in miniature. You know, ever since boats have been big, boats have also been small. Miniature boats have existed ever since there have been big boats. So it's kind of cool to learn about the history of that, the history of like model making and toys, and see some of those older toys, and kind of nostalgic too, to like visit that and check it out. There's also a really cool, fun area in there for kids who they can build boats with Legos too. So it's a fun little area. We also have an exhibit on ski boats and water skiing. You know, Minnesota, one of Minnesota's greatest inventions, water skiing.
1: Yes.
2: But yeah, that was invented on Lake Pepin, Lake City. And so we have that exhibit up right now. We have our Century of Century exhibit up right now, because this year is the 100th anniversary of Century Boats. And so we've got a couple of really great ones, including the very last wooden boat that Century ever produced. So it's the last one off the line.
1: That's
2: so
1: cool. And is that being loaned, or?
2: That's on loan to us right now.
1: Okay.
2: Yep. So most of the Centuries are on loan to us right now, except for a little hydroplane racer, outboard racer. So that one is ours. But other ones are on loan to us, which is really great. We're very lucky that we can have that, you know, community that we can pull from to bring in new boats and make things fresh for people every year. So
1: when you get something on loan, I'm sure it varies, but is it typically for a year or are some for a couple of years?
2: We usually do a year because otherwise sometimes we turn into long-term storage for people.
1: No, I'm just kidding.
2: Most people are understanding. But yes, so usually it's just for a year. It depends on how long the exhibit's going. If it's specifically for an exhibit, if it's just a boat that somebody just wants to see displayed in the museum, it really just kind of depends. There are certain situations where it might be longer, such as we have a boat from, it used to be the Wayzata Historical Society, but now they've all combined into the Lake Minnetonka Historical Society. But they have a boat that they don't have space to display at all anymore. And so we are just holding on to that boat for them. Okay. So, you know, so it can vary. But for
1: and it's kind of vice versa, too. Mm-hmm. At times they'll reach out to you and want maybe something we have, or does that not normally take place? I suppose it depends.
2: It depends. Yeah. So it has happened though. So, okay. And if we can help and accommodate people, we definitely will try to do that too. Okay. So
1: now, we are back to school. Do you get much student activity visits in the fall?
2: We don't really get many in the fall. We get some in the spring.
1: Yeah, I knew that. Yeah. But so I didn't know if you do get any.
2: We get some in the fall. We get some homeschool groups in the fall for sure. I've got one on the schedule for later. And then on MEA weekend, of course, we're pretty busy usually because we get a lot of kids and grandparents coming in on those days, which is very nice because, you know, grandparents like to share their memories with their grandkids. And so it's always nice to hear them talking about it. And right now we have a really fun scavenger hunt. So as many of you know, my cat Freya has turned into our museum cat too.
1: Cool.
2: Yes. So Freya sometimes hangs out at the museum. But so for our scavenger hunt for fall, we made images of Freya trying on Halloween costumes. So that's our scavenger hunt for kids or adults, is you hunt down Freya dressed in Halloween costumes according to your checklist. But not every checklist is the same. So you can make it a competition between you and your whoever's with you.
3: Yeah,
2: so
3: okay.
2: And we'll have another story in the garden, too. We've just we're just waiting to get those printed. But we'll have another one of our shipwreck stories in the gardens, too, like we had last year. So it's like a story stroll through the gardens as well.
1: Now, is she there Monday through Friday? Fridays? Or
2: just Fridays, usually in the winter. And I don't usually bring her during the season just because it's so busy.
1: Okay.
2: Like, I've brought her a couple of days this summer, but because it's so busy and we don't let her free roam around the museum when it's full of things. So.
3: And other people's...
2: Other people's, like, I don't trust her not to try and break out the door.
3: Gotcha.
2: So.
1: Well, believe it or not, we only have about a minute and a half here left. Anything else you wanted to sneak in?
2: No, just a reminder, you know, come see us at the museum. We are still open 7 days a week. We'll be open through October 31st. You can check out the upcoming, you know, news and events either via our social media, Facebook especially, or you can check out our website. We have that events calendar. I'm constantly adding things to it too. Okay. We're like, oh, hey, that sounds like a fun idea. Let's just throw it in there. Like, why do we do this to ourselves? But it's always fun.
1: Thanks, Casey.
2: Thank you guys.
1: We'll see
2: for
1: you at the museum.
2: We'll see you guys at the museum.
1: All right. Legacy of the Lakes. And that's Casey Johnson, Associate Director again at Legacy of the Lakes Museum on this week's One on One.
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Gracie Abrams here on Z99.3. That's a wrap for me today. Thanks for hanging out on the C&D Granite Morning Show on your Monday. Come on back tomorrow. We're going to hear from Lady Gaga. She

0: got it from my grandpa Bob. There was this one time that my grandma Sue's here tonight. Where's my grandma Sue at? Oh, she's right there. There she is. Hey, grandma. My grandma Sue's dentures broke. And she asked my grandpa Bob to take him to the dentist. My grandpa Bob did not take him to the dentist. He took those dentures to the basement to fix them with a drill like a medieval orthodontist. My grandma Sue was so pissed, she was screaming at him, Mom, will you get back up here with them goddamn dentures? What the hell is the matter with you? Oh, you know. She had to go to the garage to kidnap his tackle box and use it as a bargaining chip because this turned into a hostage situation. She was just holding his bucktails over the garbage disposal. I dare you! I dare you!
1: I could have easily overreacted in the way I raised my children. My own childhood was a lot to overcome. My mom died when I was 9 years old. My stepdad abandoned me and my siblings within hours of my mom's funeral. A few years later, my biological father died of alcoholism, and I spent several years in foster care. Because things were so tough for me, I wanted to give my boys everything I didn't have. And I did, namely a loving, stable home and parents who were committed to each other. But I also overdid it on occasion, like Disneyland. I never got a chance to go as a kid, so I took my boys numerous times before they graduated from high school. I mean like over 25 times. All things considered, my overreaction could have been worse. I could have sheltered them from disappointment, from the pain of waiting, or from the discipline of hard work. But I didn't, because my wife and I realized early on that rescuing children from every struggle doesn't protect them. It sets them up for failure. 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Too much challenge and children get discouraged. 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I'm Jim Daly.
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1: Ed Sheeran, Shape of You. Spider-Man Brand New Day was finally defeated at the box office over the weekend. Any guesses on what beat it? We'll talk about it coming up. First, though, Malcolm Todd with Earrings.

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0: Gracie Abrams hit the wall. Spider-Man Brand New Day spent 6 consecutive weeks in the number one spot at the box office before being beat this weekend by Practical Magic 2 with Sandra Bullock and Nicole Kidman in its debut weekend, bringing in $30 million to take the number one spot. Spider-Man dropped to second with $8.4 million. The Odyssey came in third, followed by Runner and Coyote versus Acme. 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

For today, we'll have cloudy skies with showers and storms likely. The rain could be heavy at times with highs in the lower 60s. For tonight, any lingering showers and storms ending early on, low of 51. We're back to abundant sunshine for your Tuesday, a high of 68. Slight chance for a shower late Wednesday. That's your latest forecast from the Weatherology Radio Network Weather Center. I'm meteorologist Michael Carroll. Right now, it's 54.

The Kid Laroi has wrapped up the North American leg of his A Perfect World tour, but he still has shows scheduled abroad in London, Paris, Amsterdam, and Berlin. Here's Without You.

0: taking it down a notch because we're starting to make our competitors look bad. 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

0: Hunter X with Golden. Happy birthday if you're celebrating today. You're sharing it with some celebs like Andrew Lincoln from The Walking Dead. He's 53 today. Rapper Nas, also 53. Emma Kenney from Shameless and the Connors is 27. Kimberly Williams Paisley, 55 today. Melissa Leo is 66. Shannon Kane, 40. And Stephen Bishop, 55 today.
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17: For this afternoon, mostly cloudy and breezy with scattered showers and storms likely. High temperatures into the upper 50s. For tonight, any lingering showers and storms ending early on, low of 51. We're back to abundant sunshine for your Tuesday, a high of 68. Slight chance for a shower late Wednesday. That's your latest forecast from the Weatherology Radio Network Weather Center. I'm meteorologist Michael Caro. Right now, it's 54.

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0: Olivia Rodrigo, Drop Dead. Congratulations to Lady Gaga and fiancé Michael Polanski, who recently welcomed their first child together. We had no idea she was even pregnant, did we? I didn't know that. Well, apparently the couple were spotted in Northern California, and Lady Gaga had a baby in a front sling, and People Magazine confirmed that the two did welcome their first child together. And a source telling People that the couple took the summer off to spend time with the baby. So congrats to Lady Gaga and fiance Michael Polanski. 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
1: For this afternoon, mostly cloudy and breezy with scattered showers and storms likely, high temperatures into the upper 50s. For tonight, any lingering showers and storms ending early on, low of 51. We're back to abundant sunshine for your Tuesday, a high of 68. Slight chance for a shower late Wednesday. That's your latest forecast from the Weatherology Radio Network Weather Center. I'm meteorologist Michael Caro. Right now, it's 54.

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11: For this afternoon, mostly cloudy and breezy, with scattered showers and storms likely, high temperatures into the upper 50s. For tonight, any lingering showers and storms ending early on, low of 51. We're back to abundant sunshine for your Tuesday, a high of 68. Slight chance for a shower late Wednesday. That's your latest forecast from the Weatherology Radio Network Weather Center. I'm meteorologist Michael Carroll. Currently, it's 55.

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0: Shaboozy with Tipsy on his social media. He's giving you a chance to win a trip to meet him backstage at his final show in LA, and it's all to benefit St. Jude Children's Research Hospital.
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1: Well, coming up in this newscast, union nurses and doctors at Allina Health are on strike. Tom Chorley has a preview of tonight's Alexandria City Council meeting and results from yesterday's NFL border battle between the Vikings and Packers. But first, the crime rate in Minnesota is declining. The biggest drop has been recorded by the State Bureau of Criminal Apprehension in the Twin Cities metro area. The report shows that violent crime in Anoka, Carver, Hennepin, Ramsey, Scott, and Washington counties fell by 14%. The drop in Minnesota's other counties was 9%. The homicide rate fell by more than a third compared to 2021, which was the first full year of the COVID pandemic, when there was a spike in violent crime nationwide. Well, the Alexandria City Council will meet tonight. Tom Chorley has a preview.
2: The Alexandria City Council meets tonight at 7 o'clock. Here's some of what's happening. 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A second reading on an ordinance amending Chapter 7, Traffic and Parking Regulations. The HRA 2027 Tax Levy. 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
1: Thank you, Tom. Well, the plans to put a data center in the former Star Tribune printing plant in Minneapolis are being scrapped. Virginia-based Legacy Investing terminated their purchase agreement for the property following several weeks of public discussion. The developer has not said why it terminated the purchase agreement. The city of Minneapolis currently has a moratorium on data centers until November 21st. Well, union nurses and doctors at Allina Health are now on strike. The hospice nurses started a seven-day unfair labor practice strike Friday, and doctors, also represented by SEIU, are starting their four-day strike today. The doctors have been without a new contract for over 3 years and voted with 91% support in June to authorize the strike. That's a look at your news. I'm Steve D.
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4: For this afternoon, mostly cloudy and breezy, with scattered showers and storms likely, high temperatures into the upper 50s. For tonight, any lingering showers and storms ending early on, low of 51. We're back to abundant sunshine for your Tuesday, a high of 68. Slight chance for a shower late Wednesday. That's your latest forecast from the Weatherology Radio Network Weather Center. I'm meteorologist Michael Caro. Currently 53 degrees.
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Harry Styles, as it was, at his show at Madison Square Garden on Friday, he paid tribute to the people of New York City in the wake of the 25th anniversary of the September 11th terrorist attacks. I'll tell you what he had to say coming up. Here's Sarah Bareilles, Just a Kid. You

0: when your parents punished you by sending you to your room? Funny how now that's the only place you want to be. 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

0: Teddy Swims, Mr. Know-It-All, Harry Styles' Together tour was at Madison Square Garden on Friday night in New York City. It was the 25th anniversary of the September 11th terrorist attacks. And Harry said on stage, "I just want to say before we get into the last couple of songs, obviously being here today is difficult for a lot of people. I want us to take a moment together to think about the incredible resilience of this city. I want us to take a second to think about the events that shaped this city, the events that shaped the century that we live in, and for all the people who lost their lives that day, all the first responders who lost their lives that day, and the countless people all over the world who lost their lives in the aftermath of what happened that day." He talked about the fact that he was just 7 years old and he heard the news while he was walking home from school, and it changed his world.
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12: See weather. for this afternoon, mostly cloudy and breezy with scattered showers and storms likely. High temperatures into the upper 50s. For tonight, any lingering showers and storms ending early on, low of 51. We're back to abundant sunshine for your Tuesday, a high of 68. Slight chance for a shower late Wednesday. That's your latest forecast from the Weatherology Radio Network Weather Center. I'm meteorologist Michael Caro. Currently 53 degrees.
13: No matter if you're a dog person, a cat person, or a my pet is a lizard named Kevin person, we've got your soundtrack. 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

Happy 8th wedding anniversary to Justin and Haley Bieber. It was yesterday. The two got married September 13th, 2018 in a civil ceremony in New York City and then later had a larger ceremony for family and friends in South Carolina.

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0: Sabrina Carpenter Espresso. Have you seen the trailer for the new Brad Pitt movie? It's called Heart of the Beast, and he plays a former Army Special Forces soldier, and he and his loyal combat dog get stranded in the Alaskan wilderness after a plane crash. I'm going to need somebody else to go see this first and let me know, though, if it's safe for me to see it, because I can't do movies where the dog dies, especially a German Shepherd, because that's the kind of dog I have. It comes out September 25th.
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15: For this afternoon, mostly cloudy and breezy, with scattered showers and storms likely, high temperatures into the upper 50s. For tonight, any lingering showers and storms ending early on, low of 51. We're back to abundant sunshine for your Tuesday, a high of 68. Slight chance for a shower late Wednesday. That's your latest forecast from the Weatherology Radio Network Weather Center. I'm meteorologist Michael Caro. Right now, it's 54.
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0: Rima and Selena Gomez, calm down. Selena's hubby, Benny Blanco, says he won Selena over by being nice and understanding.
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Taylor Swift, the fate of Ophelia. It's week one of NFL football, and Taylor's favorite team, well, at least her favorite now, is in action tonight. But we'll talk about yesterday's games, too, coming up. First, though, it's Cameron Whitcomb with Kingdom of Fear. I'll show you.

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0: Tame Impala and Jenny with Dracula. It's week one of NFL football. How did your team do? I've got two teams. I grew up in the Chicago area, so I believe by law I'm required to be a Chicago Bears fan, and I am, especially after their win last night. They actually beat the Carolina Panthers 59-37. Unfortunately, for some unknown reason, I'm also a Miami Dolphins fan, and I don't even want to talk about their game yesterday. I will talk about other winners around the league. We've got the Lions, Bengals, Ravens, Jaguars, Jets, Bills, Steelers, Vikings, Raiders, Cardinals, Eagles, and Giants. And tonight's game, it's the Denver Broncos at the Kansas City Chiefs.
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11: Experience makes a difference. See weather. For this afternoon, mostly cloudy and breezy, with scattered showers and storms likely. High temperatures into the upper 50s. For tonight, any lingering showers and storms ending early on, low of 51. We're back to abundant sunshine for your Tuesday, a high of 68. Slight chance for a shower late Wednesday. That's your latest forecast from the Weatherology Radio Network Weather Center. I'm meteorologist Michael Caro. Right now, it's 54.
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0: sucker for you. The Jonas Brothers with Sucker. The legendary fashion designer Bob Mackey has passed away. He was known for his work with Cher, Elton John, and others. His social media announced it today, saying it is with a heavy heart that we share the news that Mr. Bob Mackey passed away today. He lived his 87 years to the fullest, fulfilling his dream of being a fashion and costume designer, which is all he ever wanted to do. May he rest in peace.
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5: For this afternoon, mostly cloudy and breezy, with scattered showers and storms likely, high temperatures into the upper 50s. For tonight, any lingering showers and storms ending early on, low of 51. We're back to abundant sunshine for your Tuesday, a high of 68. Slight chance for a shower late Wednesday. That's your latest forecast from the Weatherology Radio Network Weather Center. I'm meteorologist Michael Caro. Currently, it's 55.
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0: is Lizzo and her flute, Sasha. Yeah, there's a new book out. Lizzo just wrote a new book called Little Lizzo and Sasha B. Flutin. Yeah, kid's book available out now. Looks adorable. Chuck D. with you with the latest from Phillip Phillips. Here's Homesick.
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0: That is Ed Sheeran getting a little help from the producer, Martin Garrix. That is Repeat It. Chuck D here. Well, it could be a big night tonight for Noah Wiley and the rest of the cast of The Pitt. They're handing out the Emmy Awards tonight. And The Pitt's got 25 of them, more than any other show. Also, big nominees. We've got Hacks, also on HBO. Widow's Bay and Pluribus, both on Apple TV. That show Beef on Netflix got a bunch as well. Yeah, the Emmy Awards, handing them out this evening. And now I just got to start watching all these shows. My goodness, so much good TV these days.
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11: For this afternoon, mostly cloudy and breezy, with scattered showers and storms likely, high temperatures into the upper 50s. For tonight, any lingering showers and storms ending early on, low of 51. We're back to abundant sunshine for your Tuesday, a high of 68. Slight chance for a shower late Wednesday. That's your latest forecast from the Weatherology Radio Network Weather Center. I'm meteorologist Michael Caro. Currently, it's 55.
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0: So if you like kicking back every now and then with a nice cold beer, scientists in China are saying, yeah, go right ahead. 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Well, your gut will be bigger. I can't guarantee it'll be healthier.
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6: For this afternoon, mostly cloudy and breezy with scattered showers and storms likely. High temperatures into the upper 50s. For tonight, any lingering showers and storms ending early on, low of 51. We're back to abundant sunshine for your Tuesday, a high of 68. Slight chance for a shower late Wednesday. That's your latest forecast from the Weatherology Radio Network Weather Center. I'm meteorologist Michael Caro. Currently, it's 55.

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That is Lola Young. Earlier this year, she won a Grammy Award for Best Pop Solo Performance. I guess every now and then the Grammys get it right. Chuck D with you with Michelle Branch and the New Radicals. Here's The Game of Love.

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0: I want to thank my Facebook friend of the day today, Erica Sabatos, for reminding us, those of us that have toddlers or small children, to really pay attention to how you communicate with them. She says, my toddler was about to hit her head on a bar at the playground, so I told her to duck, and she quacked at me and then hit her head. Yeah, you know, sometimes kids just have to figure it out for themselves. That's going to be an owie. It might bruise and swell up, but she'll pay attention next time you tell her to duck, that's for sure. My Facebook friend of the day today, Erica Sabatos. Thank you so much for that.
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22: See weather.
0: for this afternoon, mostly cloudy and breezy, with scattered showers and storms likely. High temperatures into the upper 50s. For tonight, any lingering showers and storms ending early on, low of 51. We're back to abundant sunshine for your Tuesday, a high of 68. Slight chance for a shower late Wednesday. That's your latest forecast from the Weatherology Radio Network Weather Center. I'm meteorologist Michael Caro. Currently 56 degrees.

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0: Miley Cyrus got a new album coming out later on this month to celebrate. She is going to do a couple of shows at the Hollywood Bowl in Los Angeles. You want to go? Well, you're going to have to get in line. Yeah, there's 1.5 million people ahead of you in that line. Yeah, they announced the pre-sale queue recently. 1.5 million people said, yep, put me in the, I'm going to take my chance. Let's see if I can get tickets to the show. You know, because Miley doesn't tour like very often. In fact, her last live show was in 2022. In Mexico City, she played a music festival there. She doesn't do big, giant tours because she hates playing those enormo domes around the country because she doesn't feel that personal connection to her fans. And so she just doesn't tour. So she'll do one-off shows kind of like these in Los Angeles, the Hollywood Bowl. Yeah, so I don't know. If you want to take a stab, hop in the pre-sale queue. Like I say, there's only 1.5 million people in front of you.
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8: For this afternoon, mostly cloudy and breezy, with scattered showers and storms likely. High temperatures into the upper 50s. For tonight, any lingering showers and storms ending early on, low of 51. We're back to abundant sunshine for your Tuesday, a high of 68. Slight chance for a shower late Wednesday. That's your latest forecast from the Weatherology Radio Network Weather Center. I'm meteorologist Michael Carroll. Currently 56 degrees.

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1: 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St. Michael Albertville visits Alexandria for a varsity soccer doubleheader tonight. The boys' game starts at 5, the girls' game follows at 7. Both contests will air on the Voice of Alexandria YouTube channel and KXRA Radio. On Friday, Monticello defeated Alexandria in football 22-6. The Cardinals' points came on a pair of Andrew Routh field goals. The Cards host Sartell for homecoming Friday. Wings up! I'm Dave McClure.
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That is TLC, scrub-free since 1999. Chuck D here, my most awesome person on the planet Earth, about 10 minutes away. How about a new one from Somber? Here's My Body Isn't Ready.

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0: For today's most awesome person on the planet Earth, I want to call attention to the Dallas police chief. His name is Eddie Garcia. He and a team of 12 officers showed up at an elementary school recently for the first day of school. They had a very special guest with them. They were escorting a young child named Nico De La Roca. Now, Nico's father, Jose, was a member of the Dallas police force. He died last year, leaving Nico and his mom to carry on. So the police chief, Eddie Garcia, decided it would be a wonderful way to honor Jose's life by escorting his son to his first day of school. Just a beautiful gesture. I love stories like this. Today's most awesome person on the planet Earth, Dallas Police Chief Eddie Garcia, and the rest of the officers in the Dallas Police Force. This is just beautiful.
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13: See weather. Chance of thunderstorms tonight, otherwise partly cloudy. Lows level off around 51. Winds out of the southwest, 10 to 15 miles per hour. Mainly clear skies. Tomorrow, high of 66. Lows around 44. Tomorrow night, clear skies. High of 68 Wednesday, with a chance for showers. 72, a blend of clouds and sun Thursday. For the Weatherology Radio Network Weather Center, I'm meteorologist Laura Lockwood. Currently, it's 55 degrees.

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22: Chance of thunderstorms tonight, otherwise partly cloudy. Lows level off around 51. Winds out of the southwest, 10 to 15 miles per hour. Mainly clear skies. Tomorrow, high of 66. Lows around 44. Tomorrow night, clear skies. High of 68. Wednesday, with a chance for showers. 72, a blend of clouds and sun. Thursday, from the Weatherology Radio Network Weather Center. I'm meteorologist Laura Lockwood. Currently, it's 55 degrees.
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0: So Taylor Swift's Eras Tour video was nominated for a couple of Emmys. 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She didn't win any, but you know what? It's okay. She still gets to be Taylor Swift. She's fine.
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That is Ray. Hey, sending happy birthday wishes out to the Pope. That's right, Chicago's own Pope Leo XIV, turning 71 years old today. I wonder if he'll celebrate with a deep dish. I know I would.

0: That is Ella Langley. All right, we fans of daytime television going to be a little bummed. Judge Judy is retiring. Yeah, her show Judging Judy is going to end here in the next couple of months. Now, she's going to keep working kind of behind the scenes, but yeah, as far as being on our television set every single day, yeah, those days are coming to a close. You know, she's going to be 84 years old next month. Judy, thank you for your service. 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
10: Chance of thunderstorms tonight, otherwise partly cloudy. Lows level off around 51. Winds out of the southwest, 10 to 15 miles per hour. Mainly clear skies. Tomorrow, high of 66. Lows around 44. Tomorrow night, clear skies. High of 68 Wednesday, with a chance for showers. 72, a blend of clouds and sun Thursday. For the Weatherology Radio Network Weather Center, I'm meteorologist Laura Lockwood. Right now, it's 57 degrees.
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So Billie Eilish married her brother recently. 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That's fantastic.

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0: Well, this is kind of fun. 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There's a guy in Portugal, went into his backyard, started digging up a garden, wanted to plant some, you know, fruits and veg, ended up unearthing a dinosaur. That's right, the largest dinosaur skeleton ever found in Europe. It's 82 feet long. Yeah, so paleontologists are there. They're kind of digging up around it. You know, you've seen the movies, how long it takes to dig these things up. You got to kind of brush the dirt away and be very careful. The dude's like, so I'm not going to get to my garden anytime soon, am I? I guess it's, no, that garden's going to have to wait maybe till next year or a couple years from now. What a find.
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19: Chance of thunderstorms tonight, otherwise partly cloudy. Lows level off around 51. Winds out of the southwest, 10 to 15 miles per hour. Mainly clear skies. Tomorrow, high of 66. Lows around 44. Tomorrow night, clear skies. High of 68 Wednesday, with a chance for showers. 72, a blend of clouds and sun Thursday. For the Weatherology Radio Network Weather Center, I'm meteorologist Laura Lockwood. Right now, it's 57 degrees.
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That is The Weeknd and Die For You. So earlier this year, Olivia Dean won the Grammy for Best New Artist of the Year, one of those instances where I think the Grammys got it right. And she's had a fantastic year. Here's her latest, Olivia Dean and A Couple Minutes.

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0: 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She says, my toddler was about to hit her head on a bar at the playground, so I told her to duck, and she quacked at me and then hit her head. Yeah, you know, sometimes kids just have to figure it out for themselves. That's going to be an owie. It might bruise and swell up, but she'll pay attention next time you tell her to duck, that's for sure. My Facebook friend of the day today, Erica Sabatos. Thank you so much for that.
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13: Chance of thunderstorms tonight, otherwise partly cloudy. Lows of a low around 51. Winds out of the southwest, 10 to 15 miles per hour. Mainly clear skies. Tomorrow, high of 66. Lows around 44. Tomorrow night, clear skies. High of 68, Wednesday, with a chance for showers. 72, a blend of clouds and sun, Thursday. From the Weatherology Radio Network Weather Center, I'm meteorologist Laura Lockwood. Right now, it's 57 degrees.
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0: That is Shaboozy Chuck D here. Emmy Awards coming up this evening. They're going to hand out those trophies. So it's always interesting when the nominations come out, because I look like in the comedy series. Here's who's nominated. Abbott Elementary, The Bear, Hacks, Margo's Got Money Troubles, Nobody Wants This, Only Murders in the Building, Shrinking, and Widow's Bay. Now, I spend a lot of time watching TV. I've seen a bunch of these shows, but how about you? Do any of those shows sound familiar? Have you spent any time with those? Those apparently are the best on television right now. We'll find out which one takes the Emmy home later on this evening.
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20: Chance of thunderstorms tonight, otherwise partly cloudy. Lows level off around 51. Winds out of the southwest, 10 to 15 miles per hour. Mainly clear skies. Tomorrow, high of 66. Lows around 44. Tomorrow night, clear skies. High of 68 Wednesday, with a chance for showers. 72, a blend of clouds and sun Thursday. For the Weatherology Radio Network Weather Center, I'm meteorologist Laura Lockwood. Right now, it's 57 degrees.
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0: 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My name is Chuck D. I'm getting ready to head out. Have a really good rest of your Monday. I'm so glad we got to spend some time together. Hey, I'll be back again tomorrow. Hope you will as well. Be excellent to each other.
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